0: It's Saturday, July 25th, 2026. And this is Game Night. Game Night.
1: This is Game Night on ESPN Radio, the ESPN app, SiriusXM Channel 80, presented by Progressive Insurance. 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Always a reminder, you can hit us up at 888-SAY-ESPN. That's 888-729-3776. I'm Tim Donnelly, Justin Tinsley, along for the ride as well. LeBron James, a Sixer, which is exciting for Sixers fans, but it also immediately becomes, for anybody that's ever played basketball, coached basketball, watched basketball, played video game basketball, it becomes an immediate, really interesting puzzle to try to solve. Where does he fit into? How does he fit into the roster that the Sixers have put together? Because they were still answering

0: It's Saturday, July 25th, 2026. This is Game Night.
1: Clark throws it off Mitchell, who tosses it over her head, and that will do it. 30th anniversary season at this WNBA All-Star Game with the brightest of today celebrating with the legends of yesterday. It's Team Spoon who takes down Team Coop.
2: 30th anniversary WNBA season, but it really feels like something new is happening with the WNBA. That highlight courtesy of ABC. This is Game Night on ESPN Radio, the ESPN app, and Sirius XM Channel 80, presented by Progressive Insurance. I'm Tim Donnelly. Justin Tinsley has been with us all night. And for this segment, we are joined as well by Michael Vopel, covers the WNBA amongst many other things for ESPN.com. And that includes, obviously, the WNBA All-Star Game tonight, which was won, as you just heard, by Team Spoon over Team Coop. Michael, we appreciate the time. Thank you very much for jumping on after the game. I mentioned it feels like there's something big happening with the WNBA, and an All-Star festivity is going to be a lot to do with that. And leading the way is Kathy Engelbert. So a lot of the conversation has been about the job she's done as commissioner of the league and perhaps how much longer she'll be doing that. What kind of job, how do you evaluate the job she's been doing leading the WNBA?
3: You know, I actually think, you know, financially, she's done a really good job with the WNBA. When you look at where the league was in 2019 when she took over to where it is now, there's really no comparison.

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1: Now that the national nightmare is over about LeBron James making a decision, he joined the Philadelphia 76ers. What does it really mean for the legacy of LeBron James? That is so much more on Reggae Monday. Freddie and Harry with me, Freddie Coleman and Harry Douglas. 3 p.m. Eastern time on the mighty ESPN Radio.

What would be the NFL equivalent of LeBron James going to the Philadelphia 76ers? This is Game Day on ESPN Radio. He's Kyle Bailey. I'm Jonathan Zaslow. Your thoughts at 888-SAY-ESPN, 888-729-3776. 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I feel like the first one that would come to mind would be Aaron Rodgers, but I think it's incorrect.

0: again. You bet. Caitlin Clark with three logo bombs within the first 3 minutes of this game.
1: In the words of one page Beckers, you trying to be the MVP, CC? Caitlin Clark, 17 points, 5 assists. She scored the first 8 points, 11 of the first 13 for Team Teaspoon in last night's All-Star game as Teresa Witherspoon's side picks up the dub over Cynthia Cooper's 129-122 in the 30th annual WNBA All-Star game. 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Dre, big takeaway for you from this All-Star game, because I'm going to bury the lead, or not bury the lead, I should say. My biggest takeaway took place off the court. How about you?
2: Yeah, I mean, I think that probably everyone that's paying attention to the WNBA, their biggest takeaway happened off the court. But, you know, I will shout out on the court, Jonquel Jones put on a show to win the MVP of the All-Star game. You know, we got to see

0: 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We are presented by Progressive Insurance. He is the professor on Andre Snellings. I am Mia O'Brien. If you want to reach us at any point, you can hit us up at 888-SAY-ESPN. That is 888-729-3776. All right, Dre. LeBron James is off to Philadelphia. West Philadelphia, more specifically. Maybe not, because he had no connection to Philadelphia last I checked, but now he is a member of the 76ers. Where does this leave the rest of the Eastern Conference outside of those suitors for King James that we've already alluded to in the Cleveland Cavaliers, plus 1,000 to win the Eastern Conference, the Miami Heat, the same number? Where does this specifically leave, let's begin with this, the Boston Celtics? Because lest we forget, prior to LeBron James' decision to sign a two-year, $8 million deal with the Philadelphia 76ers, arguably the biggest move of the offseason so far, the trade of Paul George to Boston for Jaylen Brown in exchange.
1: Yeah, I'm one that's not as low on the Celtics as many. I think that they will still be a competitive squad. I think that in a lot of ways, they'll mirror what they looked like in the regular season last year, right? Just instead of being built around Jaylen Brown, they're going to be built around Jason Tatum. And as we've seen kind of with the way this offseason has played out, I think that the Celtics believe that Jason Tatum is probably a